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We go drink drinks and take shots until we fall out like the roof on fire. Now, baby, get my booty naked, take off all your clothes and light the roof on fire. Tell him, baby, baby, baby, baby, baby, baby, baby, baby, baby, baby, baby, I'm on fire. I tell him, baby, baby, baby, baby, baby, baby, baby, baby, baby, baby, I'm a fireball.

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0: Push me, and then just touch me, till I can get my satisfaction.

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1: 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You could bet that, never gotta sweat that. You could

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1: I was told at 6 years old, they'd avoid me if my heart was cold. Found it hard to talk and speak my mind. They never liked the things that I would like.

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0: I'm in all of them all, of them all, of them all. I'm not playing. You think this is a joke? Yeah, well, we just made it. 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Yeah, where we going. So.

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But baby, if you change your mind, don't be too late. 'Cause I just can't go on. It's already been too long. But you can make me whole again.